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I gotta make a phone call. Thank you. Boy, I hope this woman don't take me through no changes today, because I had a hard day today, man. You know, let me see what's happening at the address before I go home.

0: 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They make their own decisions. When it has to do with their show, they want to be in control. Showtime.
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machine. Wait a minute, shake your arm, then use your palm. Stay on the scene like a sex machine.

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